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0: Okay, now direct to Mooper.
1: Mooper,
0: runway 13,
1: QNH
0: 1024, Golf 7644.
1: That's correct. Golf 7233, airborne at 12 minutes, contact radius control, 125 decimal 6, buenas noches.
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3: Foxtrot Alfa 13, 88, 85, 85, 85, 85, 85, 85, 85, 85, 85, 85, 85, 85, 85, 85, 85, 85, 85, 85, 85, 85, 85, 85, 85, 85, 85, 85, 85, 85, 85, 85, 85, 85, 85, 85, 85, 85, 85, 85, 85, 85, 85, 85, 85, 85, 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85, 85, 85, 85, 85, 85, 85, 85, 85, 85, 85, 85, 85, 85, 85, 85, 85, 85, 85, 85, 85, 85, 85, 85, 85, 85, 85, 85, 85, 85, 85, 85,

0: assembly on ILS 2, runway 13, go 7644.
1: Go 7644, runway 13, wind 300 degrees, 5 knots, clear to land.
0: Clear to land on runway 13.

0: Aeroport Tower, this is Hotel 603, flight, we are ready to take off. Whatever you want to do.
1: Go, 603, buenas noches, hold short, number 13.
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1: 026, minuto 31, 25, 6, va a ir el control, que tenga buen vuelo.

0: call 7603. After departure, maintain heading 040 and climb until flight level 050. Heading 040.
1: 040, go 3023.
0: That's correct. Wind 300 degrees, 3 knots, runway 13, clear takeoff.
1: Go 7603,
2: clear, takeoff. Runway 13. Ya está. Qué bueno, Argentino 1233, para 6-0, volando Mooper.
0: 1233, buenas, Mooper 3010, autorizado ILS Surucus 13. 1024, algún hecho.
2: 3000, 1024, Mooper, ILS para 1333.

0: 17, Zero 3, Airborne 35 units, and contact by the control 1-5-0-6.
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0: Purchase Road 7648, that's 265 to 2,000 feet flying status.
1: 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Clear, yes, beta, descend at 3,000 feet, and connect 1024.
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Tango 7648, wind 211 degrees, 6 knots, downwind 31, clear to land. Clear to land, runway 31, go 7648.

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1: buenos días. 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
0: Clear RNP Zulu, runway 21.

0: Call 7656, wind 320 degrees. 8 knots, clear to land, runway 21.
1: Clear to land, runway 21, go 7656.

0: Welcome back to, that's a pepper thing. 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

0: Channel 12A on the run 39 now. Okay, by last taxiway and contact 121 decimal 9 now.
1: Contact the ground 121 decimal 9 and Tom 81 2-way. Thank you, sir.
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0: Sí, Argentina 401, 3000 Quilmes, posterior RNP para 31, 1024, 5 final notifican.

0: at a fire ground time 8128. Okay, we now on AB position 3 Bravo, but our position, our stand is 32 Bravo, right?
1: Yes, sir.
0: Okay, but we have another aircraft in front of us.
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0: Buenos días, Golden 649, ready for departure, runway 131.
1: Golden 649, clear and out and take off runway 31, wind 340 degrees, 10.
0: Clear to line up and take off, runway 31, Golden 649.

0: Mechanic here, Dino and Pete, 3,000 feet. And we repeat Zulu for runway 31, 291024. Report 5 mile on final. 5
1: minutes and 10 seconds, this RNG, runway 31, we report on 5 mile on final. 5 miles on final.
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0: Clear to flight Embiid and RB for runway 31, and report 5 miles of final, go 7650.

0: Muy buenas, Standing 1, 290, ready to copy flight plane 2, Porto Alegre, Sierra Bravo, Papa Alpha. Expected block off time will be at 13000.
1: Hamilton 1, 290, 5, 3, 3, 3, 3, 3, 3, 3, 3, 3, 3, 3, 3, 3, 3, 3, 3, 3, 3, 3, 3, 3, 3, 3, 3, 3, 3, 3, 3, 3, 3, 3, 3, 3, 3, 3, 3, 3, 3, 3, 3, 3, 3, 3, 3, 3, 3, 3, 3, 3, 3, 3, 3, 3, 3, 3, 3, 3, 3, 3, 3, 3, 3, 3, 3, 3, 3, 3, 3, 3, 3, 3, 3, 3, 3, 3, 3, 3, 3, 3, 3, 3, 3, 3, 3, 3, 3, 3, 3, 3, 3, 3, 3, 3, 3, 3, 3, 3, 3, 3, 3, 3, 3, 3, 3, 3, 3, 3, 3, 3, 3, 3, 3, 3, 3, 3, 3, 3, 3, 3, 3, 3,

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0: 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Continúan por Alfa Kilo y a la 18.
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1: 1024, clear RMP runway 31, descending to 3000 feet, from 8102.
0: 31, perdón, 28, 85, hasta la vuelta.
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0: 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RK go 7651, Buenos Dias, runway 31, red for takeoff.
1: Buen día, go 7651. After traffic on final, clear to line up and wait for 21, behind.
0: After traffic on final, clear, line up and wait, runway 31, behind, go 7651.

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0: 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Report establish on final, PNH 1021.
1: Roger, flying repeat, send to 3000, KNH 1021, clear NP Zulu 31, report established, 9142.
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1: Autorizado, autorizado, 3192.
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2: Request clearance to Sierra Bravo Golf Lima, Virginia. Clear to Sierra Bravo Golf Lima, flight level 370, take off on 831, Dorval 8. Flight level 050 and kill 005 Papa Tango Alpha and squawk 0327 go 7609 Earth.
3: Okay, report ready for pushback setup.
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0: 142 on ground, 03 minutes. Backgate runway.
1: Okay, it's backgate via Fonsa and ground 129, so it's 142. Parque ground, Buenos Aires.
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2: Correct, sir.

0: 7-6-9, clear takeoff runway 31, this is 10 knots.
1: Clear, 4-6-1, runway 31, go 7-6-0, 9-0.
0: Correction.

0: Aero Fox Tower, Cam 8-0, Buenas tardes, Smoking. Heading Vedas, 10-8-1-0-2-0.
1: Cam 8-0, clear for the RNMP Sulu approach for runway 21, KNH-1020, report short final, over ticket.
0: Okay, clear for the approach, RNMP 31, report short final, ticket 1020, 10-8-0-8-0.

0: you for our information. Do you have an assigned parking spot for today?
1: Yes, which position number 4?
0: Position 4, 080. Gracias.

0: And report to you on TMA 381. We copy 381. Do you have any transmitted point for TMA 381? Down at 081, we're switching to 370, but we didn't copy the clearance meeting point.
1: Hilda.
0: Okay, Hilda, down at 081. Did I say?

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1: Max taxi via Mike Alpha, holding for runway 31 and contact 1285,
0: bye bye. Mike Alpha, holding short runway 31, we'll contact the tower frequency 1285, bye bye, standing 081.

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0: Correct.
4: 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Are you across 300?
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1: Runway 21, clear for takeoff.
2: 3-5, clear for takeoff, runway 31.

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0: 348. 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